go. That, of course, was The Cure with Caterpillar. And before that, we heard The Style Council with Mixed Blessings. Coming up now, a great track by The Pretenders from the album Learning to Crawl, My City Was Gone.

This, of course, is Prefab Sprout from the iconic album Steve McQueen, one of my faves. Coming up now, a bit of Talk Talk.

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And you might know how to play with fire.

And here's another of my favourites. I loved this album when it came out. Style Council. You're the best thing. The album, Cafe Blue.

hope you've enjoyed my selection of music from 1984. The year when Apple Macintosh did their first TV commercial, launching that fabulous movie. Also the year of Band-Aid. And that same year, Vera Gandhi was assassinated.

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See you all soon.

Hello, TTNS family. You're listening to Digit 3. Back in the house for Christmas Eve once again. What a fantastic set from Alex Croft earlier, and a wonderful past hour from Hardy. Thank you very much, guys. You really set the bar this evening. So I don't really know where I'm going to go with this tonight. I'll play you some progressive house. See where we end up. I am going to hit up the Zoom, so if you're around, come and join us there. I'll turn the camera on very shortly. But let's get into some festive beats, see where we end up. Catch you shortly, guys.

Shabbat Shalom.

So we're halfway through the set, guys. I hope you're all enjoying it out there. I figured it was time for a bit of Matt Facts this evening to lighten the mood. Some nice builders, some big beats. Feeling pretty Christmassy. Say hello in the chat room. Share the love to your friends.

coming into the last 10 now, TTNS family. It's been a lot of fun. What a good way to start our Christmases, eh? Fantastic night at TTNS. So I'm going to pick up the vibes in the last 10 minutes. Warm up this crowd, ready for Ann Coombs and Danny M to come and smash the rest of the night away. The tune playing right now is called Redemption by Boris Brekker. It's always a nice one to increase the energy. Enjoy the last 10 minutes, guys.

out to TCNS. I hope you all enjoy the rest of your Christmas period. I'm next on TTNS. I have the pleasure of opening New Year's Eve. So I'll be on at 6 p.m. New Year's Eve. Come and catch me there. And in the meantime, enjoy the rest of the artists tonight. It's going to be a fantastic night. Have a fantastic Christmas. Thank you so much for listening. And I'll catch you next time. Over and out. Bye.

Thank you, Jay, for an amazing set as usual. Ich bin Manbones, although a more subdued Manbones than usual. Feeling a little under the weather tonight, so I'm not going to do much talking. But as Lawrence of Arabia famously said, at least I tested negative.

That's Frank Turner. Haven't been doing so well, which I think goes for a lot of people these days, or has gone for just about all of us at various times, especially over the last couple of years. Here's a few songs from someone who knows a few things or knew a few things about not doing so well. A birthday boy this week, or he would have been a birthday boy. Warren Zevon would have been 75 on Monday.

Three songs from the late, great, and supremely fucked up, but lovable somehow, Warren Zevon. Poor, poor, pitiful me, my shit's fucked up, and Sentimental Hygiene. The next song is called Went Looking for Warren Zevon's Los Angeles by Lucero. Now, that is a trek, a journey I don't recommend taking unless you're ready for it to get a little dark.

Lucero went looking for Warren Zevon's Los Angeles. The next song by Father John Misty is one that Hardy Miltz referred to in his set earlier today. And it's kind of the flip side of Poor, Poor, Pitiful Me, talking about the Hyatt House, which came to be known as the Riot House. This song takes place in a hotel, presumably in Hollywood, presumably the Riot House. And Mr. Tillman, which is the real name of Father John Misty, is having a little rough time of it.

Every morning we burn the bread, walk it down to the water's edge, see the seagulls eat cigarettes, check your breath in a spoon, all your stuff in the storage shed.

That was The Hold Steady with Unpleasant Breakfast. I no longer see the romance in these ghosts either. But I do have some breaking news. That was not a transition. That had nothing to do with anything. But I'm so excited. It's not often we get to bring any breaking news here on the Thursday Night Show, but the breaking news is that, fresh out of the hospital, Sister Lo-Fi shall be playing for a couple of hours after I finish my set. Let there be much rejoicing. In the meantime, I'm going to keep it still a little mellow for a bit. Here's Laura Marling covering Bobby D's Hard Rain's Gonna Fall.

Pete Townsend, of course, covering the English Beats classic. And now we turn to another Frank Turner song, one of the only atheist hymns that I know.

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Or you can just listen to one of the best love songs I've ever heard by Lee Hazelwood.

Once again, that was Lee Hazelwood, Your Sweet Love, a track that I most recently heard in Station 11, which you should check out if you haven't. It's pretty damn beautiful for a series about an apocalypse. This is David Bearwald, who also gets about as dark as you can get, but he always finds the light.

right. I have been and will continue to be Man Bones, and hopefully I'll be feeling better next time I join you. But someone who's feeling no pain right now is Sister Lo-Fi, and he's coming up next. I'm going to carry us out with something completely different than anything I played tonight. A Tribe Called Quest Excursions. It's been a blast. Thanks to all my fellow DJs for playing such great sets today and tonight. And I'll see you next time.

back in the days when I was a teenager, before I had status and before I had a pager. You can find the abstract listening to hip hop. My pops used to say it reminded him of bebop. I said, well, daddy, don't you know that things go in cycles? Way the Bobby Brown is just amping like Michael. It's all expected,

0: and listening to DJ Forbes. Big up to the Chicago listeners, especially some of you online, Alfonso, Michael, Nassim, great to see you on there. Listen to a bit of drum and bass. This is, of course, Easy Rollers, remixed by the Guardians of Dalliance.
1: It wasn't for the independence, if it wasn't for the small little cities and the few little ghetto guys trying to make music, it would have never happened. Some of these guys will never make a dime. Some of these guys will be poor and die alone. But in the process, they've been the true renegades. And the true rebels always walk alone.

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I'm just lucky.

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Lo-Fi at 2 a.m. And with that, I wish you all a very, very happy evening. And a big shout out to J-Dog over at Smoothies Bar. Over and out, everyone, and I'll see you in the chat room.

Good evening, everybody. I do hope you're all well. You are listening to the Thursday Night Show. I'm Hardy Miltz. I have to say thank you to Digit 3 for that last hour. What a wonderful chilled set that was. I really enjoyed that. Perfect for a warm sunny evening. So I shall be with you for an hour as usual, and as Digit 3 said, I am followed by Nick and friends live for another Patrons Night. 9 o'clock we have 2 hours with Danny M. 11 o'clock, Voice of Doom, taking us up to midnight. After midnight, we will swoop over to Chicago. 2 hours with DJ Forbes. And if we're lucky, we will then go across to Kentucky for 2 hours with Sister Lo-Fi, our techno evangelist.

Well, as always, I have a roundup of new and recent releases from the indie scene. And this one is interesting. This is out next week. It is from an album called... Oh, hang on. It's called Heart and Breath, Rhythm and Tone Fields. This track is called Field 2, Slow Drift. And it is by Richard Reed Parry of Arcade Fire and a composer called Susie Ibarra. This is the only one I've heard from that album. It sounds like it might be a very interesting album.

And this next one coming up is the wonderfully named Dust in the Sunlight. They are a duo based in London. And this track is called Just a Call.

this one is lovely, isn't it? This is Wolf Alex, and they are releasing an EP called Blue Lullaby, on which they have produced acoustic versions of four tracks from their album Blue Weekend, which was released back in 2021. That one was called Feeling Myself. This is probably the last one I shall play from Father John Misty's album, Chloe and the Next 20th Century, which was out a couple of months ago, but I've been listening to the album, and it's such a good album. This is called Buddy's Rendezvous.

This is a new act for me. They are called Living Hour. The track is called Nobody. From an album which will be out on September the 2nd called Someday is Today. And this is another new act for me. They are called Nightlands. Nightlands is a project by Dave Hartley of The War on Drugs. The track is called Stare into the Sun. And he has an album coming out next week called Moonshine.

This is Stella Donnelly, Flood, from her album Flood, out on August the 26th. And before that, I played the new single from First Aid Kit, Angel. And this is the new one from Sun Little. It is called Stoned Love.

So Mark Jay in the chat room wondered whether that was a cover of the, not this one, but the last one, was a cover of the Supremes. I don't know. It definitely had that retro feel to it, didn't it? This one I've just played is Joe, DeJoe, spelt D-J-O. It was, he is in fact Joe Keery, who is an actor, and is well known for playing a character on Netflix's Stranger Things. Apparently that's his second album, but a new act for me. This one is Celestial North. I don't know what her real name is. Maybe that is her real name.

I am sure all of you recognised that was Gorillaz, Cracker Island. As a single, before that was another single, Celestial North, The Nature of Light. This is Katie Alice Greer from her album Barbarism, which was out week before last.

An interesting track, I think. It is called Flag Wave Part 2. And this one is interesting. This next one coming up is interesting as well, I think. This is a remix of an Elvis Presley track from 1970. It is by Tame Impala, Edge of Reality, and it is from a new film, a biopic, Baz Luhrmann film, called Elvis.

Well, it's only the second time I've heard that. I stumbled across it literally 3 hours ago. Tame Impala remix, Edge of Reality.

So I am running out of time. I have time for one more after this. This is Anna Butters. The track is called Doo Wop from her album Activities. Out. I'm not sure when it's out. I think it may already be out. But I have to tell you who is coming up next. Nick Flowers and his friends for another Patrons Night follows me. Then we have 2 hours with Danny M. Taking us up to midnight, an hour with the Voice of Doom. Not sure what he's going to be playing, other than that he's going to try and startle me with the big speakers. After midnight, we will go live to Chicago for 2 hours with DJ Forbes. Very much looking forward to that. And if we're lucky, we'll be able to go live to Kentucky for Sister Lo-Fi, our techno evangelist. Don't forget, all of our shows are recorded. They play on a loop during the week. You can join us on our website, www.thursdaynightshow.com. If you have Alexa, you can say, Alexa, play TTNS on TuneIn. And every Wednesday, of course, Ian Joliet is live with his social distancing dance party. I never miss an episode.

So I shall play out now with this one, another new act for me. So many new acts. This is Markita Aglova. The track is called My Roots Go Deep from her album Lila, which will be out on August the 19th. So I shall stop talking all over it.

Okay, everybody, that is the last one for me. I shall fade out now for Nick and the Patrons' Night. Thank you so much for listening, and I will speak to you all next week.

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1: Hello and welcome to another episode of the Thursday Night Show. I'm Anu Revolution and I'm going to be with you for the next hour. And after me, we've got a nice lineup where we've got Hardy Mills, who's going to play his nice eclectic selection of songs. We've then got Danja doing some jungle and drum and bass. We've got Silvece doing some deep house and melodic techno. Then we've got Voice of Doom doing 100% dad step, as he calls it, which is a bit of dubstep and drum and bass and some pop stuff thrown in there. And then we've got DJ Gadget after that and Sister Lo-Fi playing progressive, melodic, left-field techno-evangelism. So that's what we have for the evening. But I'm going to start you off by taking you on a musical journey around the world in 60 minutes of songs about cities. I'll play some songs you know and some you might not have heard of. And we're going to start with a song about one of my favorite cities.

Smith, and before that was Havana by Camila Cabello. Now, Havana is just one of those fabulous cities which is just full of music and color and rum and cigars and, of course, the most beautiful American muscle cars. Yes, me and my cars. So it's actually surprising that a city and a country that's so into music, up until 1964, we had Fidel Castro actually banning the Beatles' music in Cuba. But then by 2000, he changed his tune. He was there at the unveiling of the John Lennon Park in Havana. So there's a statue of John Lennon sitting on a park bench. And tourists go to get their pictures taken with the statue. But his glasses kept getting nicked. So one of the local retirees took it upon himself to protect the glasses. So he hangs about in the area. And anytime somebody comes to get a picture with John Lennon, he places the wire-rimmed glasses on his nose for the picture, which is really quite cute. So continuing on our tour of cities, we're going to stay in the same part of the world. Here we go.

So that was LA Woman by The Doors, one of my favorite bands of all time. And before that was Empire State of Mind Part 2, the unplugged version by Alicia Keys. Now, I have a friend who sings Concrete Jungles, Wet Dreams, Tomatoes. And I can't hear anything else now, and now you won't be able to either. Now, here's something interesting about New York. So there's something called the Pizza Connection or the Pizza Subway Principle, which is an economic law that was first observed in 1980 by a native New Yorker, and he wrote this in the New York Times. He said that from the early 60s, the price of a slice of plain cheese pizza has matched pretty closely the cost of a New York subway ride. And I did check, and as of recently, that price, that cost is $3. With that, we are now going to move east to the UK and Europe. And of course, after a song about New York, it has to follow the song about another of the greatest cities in the world.

So that was Summer in Paris by DJ Cam. And before that was West End Girls by the Pet Shop Boys. Now with London, I mean, it's such a multicultural city. It has more... So here's a fun fact about London. It has more Indian restaurants than Bombay or Delhi. But that, of course, is because in Bombay or Delhi, they're not called Indian restaurants. They're just called restaurants. And another fun fact is that at this time of year, if you want to know what the time is in Bombay or Delhi compared to the time in London, all you need to do is turn your watch the other way around and you'll tell what it is. Now, that works if you have an analog watch. If you have a digital watch, that might not work out so well for you. So now we're going to stay in Europe on our tour of cities in the world and pass through a couple of cities in one of my favorite countries.

So that was Portofino by Dim Zack, who has made some really cool tunes and done some really nice remixes of songs. And before that was That's Amore by Dean Martin. Now, how can this song not be about Napoli? The city is synonymous with pizza and food. And the song opens with, when the moon hits your eye like a big pizza pie, that's amore. And then later you've got, when the stars make you drool just like pasta fagioli, that's amore. And I think, since we're on the theme of food, I think it's time to move on our tour of cities from pizza and pasta to something a bit more spicy.

So that was first Chasing Marrakesh by this fantastic electronic music producer called Zoo, followed by Istanbul, Not Constantinople by the Four Lads. So a little interesting factoid about Istanbul is during the Middle Ages in the Ottoman Empire, Istanbul had 1,400 public toilets all over the city when there weren't any toilets even in palaces in France and other European cities. That's how advanced it was. And yes, of all the things that I could have thought to pick about a city, I talk about toilets. Well, that gives you a little bit of a sense of my sense of humor. And we are now going to continue our tour of cities. And since Istanbul actually straddles two continents, Europe and Asia, that's where we're going next. This one goes back a long time. Enjoy.

So that was Karachi by Shamoon Ismail. I thought it was pretty cool because it's, you know, modern rap song that's kind of R&B song contrasted with the old song before that, which was actually a 1956 Bollywood tune from the movie CID. But what I think is pretty cool is that it sounds almost like an old French song, and there's the universality of the sound of an era is a pretty cool thing. But it's not a French song. It's actually about Bombay. It's Yeh Hai Bombay Meri Jaan, which is This Is Bombay My Love. And since I speak the language, let me tell you a little bit about what it's about. So the guy is basically bemoaning the fact that it's so difficult to live in this city. You've got to watch out. You've got to make way. This is a big, bad city. This is Bombay, my love. And then later on in the song, the heroine comes in and she says, you know, you're calling it a big, bad world, and that just makes you naive, you know. You pay for your deeds here. That's the way it goes. And this is Bombay. This is Bombay. This is Bombay, my love. Going back a little bit of time. So we've pretty much on our tour of cities gone from west to east, and I thought it would be nice to end in the southern hemisphere, which where you might know the toilet flushes in the opposite direction. I just talked about toilets twice on the show. That's excellent. So let's have songs about two of my favorite cities in the world, starting with this one.

0: So that was the Cape Town Blues by Will and the People, followed by Rio de Janeiro by Ugly Duckling. Now, you know, Brazilians love their football and their music, so it's not surprising that Rio holds a record for the largest football match in attendance, which was the Rio de Janeiro World Cup final in 1950 between Brazil and Uruguay at Maracana Stadium. It had a capacity of 200,000 people, out of which 10% of the fans snuck in for free, as one does. Sadly for Brazil, Uruguay won that final. And also not surprising that Rio has hosted the world's largest concert, with Rod Stewart staging a free concert on New Year's Eve, the 31st of December, 94, at Copacabana Beach, which was attended by 3.5 million people.
1: We've got a bit of a handover to do here. It's a new day, it's a new day. My face vibrates with anticipation.

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Come here to this gate. Mr. Gorbachev, open this gate. Mr. Gorbachev.

Good evening. Thank you, Dr. Rock, for an awesome 2 hours. You're listening to DJ Forbes. And this one is a re-release, a remastered re-release from 20 years ago by Tosca. Great album from 20 years ago. Recommend it. JAC. This is the track Rondo Acapriccio. Enjoy.

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This is Lin Tin Tin from Singapore. I shall now read to you

next poem that I will read to you is in French, titled Le Mariage. This poem has been published in 1987.

orchestral compositions, composed entirely without musical instruments and without a sound card. The title of this work is Rondo a Capriccio in G, Opus 129,

You're listening to DJ Forbes. Highly recommend this track, well, this album from Pig and Dan. It's one of the best down-tempo albums I've heard in a long time. Check out the full length that came out this year. Pig and Dan, they're from Italy, I believe.

You're listening to DJ Forbes. This is a great new track by Charles Webster and Bakani Dyer called The Artist. Stay tuned for 2 hours from Parnas after me, live from Mexico.

Good evening, everybody. I do hope you're all well. You are listening to The Thursday Night Show. I'm Hardy Miltz. And I very much hope you were able to catch Rut for that last, well, almost an hour. I particularly enjoyed those old school intelligent jungle drum and bass, as they used to be called back in the day, back in the late 90s. My favourite genre and style of music. And thank you to El Jefe, Lion City Hot Club, for opening the evening for us live from Singapore.

So I shall be with you for an hour as usual. Following me this evening, DJ Halaby. An hour with him. An hour with DJ 3080. An hour with Donna Vibe. And taking us up to midnight, the voice of Doom, he's back with more Dadstep. This time, he will be mixing breakbeat and, the usual drum and bass jungle stuff that he does with gypsy tunes. I am so intrigued. I cannot wait for that. Well worth staying up late for. After midnight, we have 2 hours with DJ Gadget, the Space Unicorn of Trance. And if we're lucky, 2 hours with Sister Lo-Fi, live from Kentucky. He is our techno evangelist.

I am back to finding new and recent releases from the indie scene. I'm still trying to catch up, actually. I have 15 or 16 tracks that I've heard over the last week or two that I have really enjoyed. Have to share with you. This one is Rei Narita. The track is called Run Through the Urban City. And this next one is C. Duncan. The track is called Heaven.

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It will be called Alluvium. C. Duncan, aka I think Chris Duncan. This is Daniel Rossen.

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It's his debut as a solo act. He has been a singer with the band Grizzly Bear. This is Maya Friedman, First to Love.

0: I played you Mia Friedman from her new album Under the New Light. She is also embarking on a solo career. She is a singer with Dirty Projectors. And this is Girl Poor. Lie, Love, Lullaby from their new album Forgiveness, which will be out on April the 29th. This one is really interesting.
1: I ripped out the kitchen, I repainted the hall, but nothing made any difference at all. This house is, I don't know what it is. I assembled some furniture, I resembled some furniture, but following instructions only leads to self-destruction. This house is, I don't know what it is.

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This is Jenny Havel. The track is called Year of Love from her album Classic Objects. She is a Norwegian singer, songwriter, multi-instrumentalist and novelist. In fact, she's published 3 novels over the years. And before that, I played Jarvis Cocker, his song which was written for the closing credits for a Netflix film called The House Is. And apparently he also voices one of the... It's an animation, and he voices one of the characters on there, which is a rat. This is a new one from The Tindersticks.

Well, Adam and Jason in the Jason JBDA in the chat room are enjoying this one. This is a new act for me. She's called Niloufer Yanya. Track is called Midnight Sun. She has an album coming out on March the 4th called Painless, which was recorded in Penzance, which, if you know the southwest of England, is pretty much the most far southwest that you can get in the UK. Before that, I played Christine Lesper Picture Window from her album The Opening or Closing of a Door. This is Melody's Echo Chamber.

Melody's Echo Chamber is another new act for me. She is Melody Prochet. She's from France. She has an album coming out called Emotional Eternal, out on April the 19th. I really like that. And this next one is another from Big Thief. I played one of theirs a couple of weeks ago from their new album, Dragon New Warm Mountain, I believe. This one is called Looking Backward.

their album Once Twice Melody, which will be out on February the 18th. However, beginning in November last year, they released the whole thing, four or five tracks at a time. This is from the third collection.

I think there are 18 tracks. It's kind of a double album, but like I say, they've released it in four parts. And the final part will be out on the 18th of February. I have enjoyed every track that I've heard so far. This is the last one. It's very interesting.

is coming up next, following me, DJ Hallaby. Then we have an hour with DJ 3080. Looking forward to that. Dunna Vibe, an hour with her, taking us up to midnight. Voice of Doom, more of his dadstep madness. After midnight, 2 hours with DJ Gadget. And if we are lucky, we will go live to Kentucky for 2 hours with Sister Lo-Fi. He is our techno evangelist.

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They play on a loop during the week. 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If you have Alexa, you can say, Alexa, play the Thursday Night Show on TuneIn. If you join us on our website when we are live, there is a chat room. You can log in and say hello. We love to hear from you.

Our show is live every Thursday, of course. However, on a Monday, Ian Joliet joins us 6 p.m. until late with the social distancing dance party. I forgot to announce him last week, I don't know why. But his show is my favourite radio show of the week. Well worth tuning in for.

0: Ghost of the Owl.
1: Oh, but I haven't even announced this one, have I? This is Dark Side from Ekdysis. I think it's a single that... So they recorded it last... They had an album out last year called Spiral. They recorded it for the album, but it never made it onto the album. So they've released it now.

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I need to fade out for DJ Hallaby. Stick around for him. I do hope you've enjoyed the show. Well, I will speak to you all next week.

0: about your thoughts around the piece that you wrote.
1: Well, when I was on the streets, I didn't believe in, well, basically I didn't have no hope. I didn't believe in myself. I didn't... I didn't believe... I actually didn't believe in myself. I didn't believe in anybody. I didn't trust anybody. I couldn't face anybody. I just locked myself away. I thought the best thing I could do is just take myself somewhere and just curl up in the little corner and die at the time.
2: But you're here now and you've got that hat. Look how far you've come.
0: And an amazing bow tie.
1: Thanks, guys. To be honest...
2: Are we going now?
1: Well, I'll make it quick, right?
2: Say thank you to everyone.
1: Yeah, well, I came in 4 years ago, thanks to you guys, in recovery.
0: Playing music. You came in literally playing music.
1: I came, thanks to you, Molly, just dragged me out of the street and said, oh, you can play good percussion. There you go. You're in. So, yeah, if it wasn't for me coming into recovery about 4 years ago, I wouldn't have what I have now. And that's peace within myself, meeting new people, all these guys around me. If it was, you know what I mean? I guess I'm still out there. Especially this dude here. Yeah, so... Yeah.
0: Thank you, Rona. That's good. No, that's good. Holly. I think we're done, right? I think I would like to say a massive thank you to the Thursday Night Show crew and Ben, who's here. And we're missing some key people tonight, people who've actually got COVID and are hopefully listening at home. So I just want to say a big shout out to Nick, Dawn and Crispin. We miss you. We hope you get well. And yeah, I hope you're there for our show next week.
3: Give yourselves a round of applause.

Oh, blimey. Well, you never mind an overrun when it's that good. It's Danny M. You got 2 hours from me coming up. I want to thank Digit 3 for an amazing first hour of the show. Hardy Milts, absolutely incredible. But the New Note Orchestra, that was truly inspiring. Absolutely divine music. Congrats to D3 on, Digit. Gadget on the audio. It's just spectacular. And after me, you've got the voice of Doom, my brother Forbes, and then sister Lo-Fi. It's probably not going to be a lot of chat from me tonight because I'm going to be busy. Lots of great new music for you.

So what a week it's been. Hope you enjoy the next 2 hours. Yeah, loads of new music. Especially thanks out to Will Sumsuch for some really hot promo action. This one in particular. And another couple coming up from his new promo service, Only Good Stuff. If you guys want to get hooked up, let me know. I'll put you in touch with Will. Some absolute gems coming through. So yes, yes, Danny M. Big up to my man Adam H in the chat room. Big up to everybody in the chat room. All the KHSST, massive. We had some fun the other weekend. Playing 20s music for 2 hours, that was bizarre. But hey ho. We then kind of moved on a bit. Great to be here.

Oh my God, I just seen Annie's in the chat room. This show is dedicated to Annie, who's had a bit of a spill recently. She'll let you know about it. Get well soon, my darling. It was so good to see you at TTNS 10 and to drop you off at Gatwick. Hope you're recovering well.

So pick this up this week on Bandcamp. Really Real Records just released awesome kind of classic releases from their stable. £8.50 for about 10 tracks, or you can't go wrong. All in AIFF. Bandcamp really does do the do sometimes.

As always, massive shout outs to the whole TTNS family. Big love in the chat room. If you're listening on Rewind, don't send any money.

until 1 a.m. It would be lovely to see you. Now, Mr. Hardy Meltz, who is up after me, the man, the myth, the legend, the maitre d', the man without whom he always starts his show by telling you who's on later this evening, so I won't duplicate that, as I've already managed to duplicate Aphex Twin. And the only other thing to say is, again, if you look in the SWP Facebook group, you will see details of Campfest for this year. It is the 10th anniversary of Campfest, essentially music and camping in a field in Sussex. Please join us if that butters your muffin. Well, it's high time I was out of there, or even out of here. Enjoy the rest of the evening, my TTS friends. Thank you very much for your ears. If you've been pointing them in my general direction, I will leave you in the safe hands of Mr. Hardy Miltz. And I will see you back on the 27th of this month for the Thursday Night Show 11th birthday special. I don't know if we're revealing this yet, but it has something to do with the London Underground. Good evening. And mind the gap.

Good evening, everybody. I do hope you're all well. You are listening to the Thursday Night Show. I'm Hardy Miltz. Thank you, Ian, for that last hour. Very much enjoyed those tunes. Super show, as always. So, as Ian said, it is my duty to tell you who is coming up for the rest of the evening. Oh, we're so lucky. Following me, we have 2 hours with Digit 3. Following Digit 3, DJ Discordian, an hour with him, taking us up to midnight. Voice of Doom is back with another of his jazz selections. After midnight, 2 hours again with DJ Gadget, the space unicorn of trance. And then we will sweep across to the States. An hour with DJ Brian Borden, and then live from Kentucky. 2 hours with Sister Lo-Fi, our techno evangelist.

So, as always, I have for you a selection of new and recent releases from the indie scene. I was surprised to see the Pretenders are back after several years. Out on September the 15th, an album called Relentless. This track is called I Think About You Daily.

Crikey, isn't that lovely? If you found the strings arrangement in that mesmerizing, the strings were arranged by Johnny Greenwood of Radiohead, I learned today. This next one is Charlie Bliss, You Don't Even Know Me Anymore.

Ian is still in the chat room. He says, has Hardy Mills been replaced by Carly Rae Jepsen? I wouldn't usually play that sort of track at this point in the show, but hey, I'm feeling summery. This next one is Faye Webster. It is a single. The last one, Charlie Bliss, was also a single. I have quite a few singles this evening. This one is called But Not Kiss.

I have gotten ahead of myself. I played, well, that last one was Little Dragon, Swedish electro-pop group Tumbling Dice from their album Slugs of Love. It's out tomorrow. That is probably the third or fourth that they've shared from that album. I think it's very good. Before that, I played Harmony. Harmony is Harmony Tividad. She was one half of Girl Pool. This is her debut EP. It will be called Dystopia House. The track was called Good Things Take Time. And before that, I played Geese. I See Myself from their new album 3D Country. That was out last month, and well, they're something of a legend, aren't they? Geese. There is kudos in the chat room. If you can guess who is doing the vocals on this one. This is M. Ward, Too Young to Die, from his new album Supernatural Thing, which was also out a couple of weeks ago. Yeah, see if you can guess who the female singers are. I'll give you a clue. They are sisters, and they are from Scandinavia. Is that too much information?

Two Perf has joined us in the chat room. He guessed that it was First Aid Kit collaborating there with M. Ward. Ian also got the answer right. Kudos to him. He claims telepathy. I'm a little bit dubious about that. This is the new one from Mason Lowe. It is called Hanging Around, from his new album, Morning People, which was also out a couple of weeks ago. He's based in Seattle. I've played at least one of the tracks from that album before. I think this is really nice.

I think this is nice. This is just a summer song. I think it's nostalgic. It reminds me of, you know, 60s. Strangely enough, they shared it via a video in which they are in a van driving around sunny, I think they're driving around Seattle, actually. And, go and watch the video. I will stop wittering. This is the new one from Woods.

0: Woods have an album out on September the 15th. It will be called Perennial. That track was called Between the Past. And this next one is... I have a soft spot for tunes that sample old films and stuff like that. Crazy sort of films. Like, what was that track? Frontier Psychologist. Remember? I'm sure you all remember that one. This track reminds me of that. The act is called Obama.
1: Natural phrases come painstakingly slow.
2: Yes, Bill had a handicap.
3: That's right, you say.
2: That handicap was fear.
4: I think I'm a coward today. Well, maybe I am. If only I weren't so afraid, I could learn to swim. I could have fun like that.
5: What's happened to the boy, Helen? I've never seen him so scared.
6: That's just part of it. It must take more than that to frighten a child so badly.

0: Don't you yell at... I guess you can get pretty mad sometimes.
1: Hi.
2: Hi.
1: Where do you want to go?
0: Okay.

0: This track is a single. It is a collaboration between Phoenix and Beck. The track is called Odyssey. They have released it because Phoenix and Beck are doing a tour, which will be called the Odyssey Tour. And before that, I played Obama. Obama! Exclamation mark is the project of a chap called Tanner Horton. And like I say, I do enjoy pieces of music that sample films and spoken word. I don't know from where he got the samples that he put into that track. I may seek them out. I very much enjoyed that. This one is the new one from Islands. It's called Life's a Joke.
1: This is rock and roll.

Islands, Life's a Joke, from their new album. Oh, their new album is called And That's Why Dolphins Lost Their Legs. What a great title for an album. Oh, I've lost the plot. What am I talking about? Yes, Ian, in his show, Ian's show, previous to mine, he played Aphex Twin. I playlisted this. I could have played something else instead. I think what I'm going to do is play this track. It is called... Oh, good grief. It is called Black Box Life Recorder 21F. From his album, his new album, Black Box Life Recorder 21F, In a Room 7-F. F760. I don't know whether that means anything. I shall find out before I play. He's bound to share another track from the album. When he does, I shall find out whether any of that means anything. But I have to tell you who is coming up next, because I'm running out of time. So, I am followed this week by Digit 3. We have 2 hours with Digit 3. We're so lucky. 2 hours with Digit 3. Then we have an hour with DJ Discordian, taking us up to midnight. Voice of Doom, another of his late night jazz shows. I have been so much enjoying his jazz shows over the last few months. So interesting. After midnight, another 2 hour show. DJ Gadget, the space unicorn of trance. Then we will go live to the States. DJ Brian Borden. And then live from Kentucky. Another 2 hour show. Sister Lo-Fi. He is our techno evangelist.

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I realised recently that you can in fact type in ttns.co. Is that right? Or is it ttns.uk? It's one of... 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If you have Alexa, you can say, Alexa, play TTNS on TuneIn. You have to put in a pause between TTN and S. Otherwise, you'll get somebody else's show. And you might have to try it more than once. I have to try it more than once before it works for me.

I shall end the show with this track. It is Slow Dive. The track is called Kisses, from their album Everything Is Alive. It is out on September the 1st. This, for me, also is a little bit nostalgic. Oh, I crashed the lyrics. Well, I've done it now.

think you'll appreciate. What a beautiful track this is. Move and Focus. This is the Submorphics remix. It's on the Looking at the Stars, the remixes collection. I'll be playing a few of the tracks from the remixes collection tonight. The one before that was Paper Face.

get it on Beatport. You can find all of the tracks anywhere. I think Bandcamp is with the place that he puts most of his new stuff. Do check it out. Lensman Brum.

This one you should all know, My Tears, featuring Steel. This is on Looking at the Stars album. Absolute smasher. Enjoy it.

Black Rabbit by Prince Fatty and Shanice McManaman. Lots of chat in the chat room about feeding your head. So what is it about the Black Rabbit? Well, you know, it's dark and it's long, and it can go all night long. This is my last track, courtesy of Underworld. Dark and long.

Good evening, TTNS. Danny M here for the next 2 hours. Thanks so much to everyone that came before me. Tonight's been Notorious P.I.P. kicking things off, then Waffelmeister with MC Hermit, the man without whom, indeed, Hardy Milts. A tea time, dinner time set from the Ian Joliet. And now you've got me. 2 hours, I'm afraid. I'll try not to put you to sleep. A big shout out to everyone up at Alt C in Glasgow, members of whom who have played this evening already. Hope you're having a great time up there. Learning how to learn, etc.

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Great to see so many people in the chat room. 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

Good evening. I do hope you are all well. You are listening to the Thursday Night Show. I have to say thank you to Anu Revolution, for that last hour of of radio ping pong. What a wonderful idea. Playing tunes that we suggested to her. I say we. There is a chat room on the Thursday Night Show. Join us on ttns.uk, or join us on Discord. We have a Discord channel. We are all there talking silly nonsense. I will shout out to a few people who are on there in a minute when I have literally got my act together. I also need to say thank you to Ian Joliet for opening the evening for us. Another wonderful show, as always.

Right, if you did not catch the end of Anu's show, I need to tell you who is coming up for the rest of the evening here on the Thursday night show. I am followed by JBDA, now with him. Crikey, it's a busy night. An hour with Jay, an hour with Danny M, an hour with Spakehouse, taking us up to midnight, an hour with Dunavai, and after midnight, an hour with Alex Croft, and then we will go live to the States, an hour with DJ Meltwar. Always love his shows. So I have for you another roundup of new and recent releases from the indie scene, independent record label, tracks that I've been listening to during the week and have really enjoyed and want to share with you. This one is one that I intended to play it last week and I ran out of time. So I shall play it this week. It is, the track is called Doomsday by Sunday 1994.

Sunday 1994 is an act that caught my eye simply because the lead singer, her name is Paige Turner. And as from what I can gather, that genuinely is her name as well. But I'm glad I found them. I have listened to quite a few of their tracks now. Well, albums, in fact. And I really like their sound. As Anna in the chat room says, I like the sound of this. California summer. Yeah. This is Blue Cactus. A new act for me. Sorry. Blue Cactus.

person right next to you. The person next to you is the coolest person at their job. They always get everyone a very thoughtful birthday present. They always say good morning in the morning, but not in a weird way, in a caring way that almost everyone can appreciate. They're the most admired person, but not in a better than everyone type of way, in a being a good person type of way. And they are sleeping.

That was a fun song, wasn't it? That was Cheekface. The track is called Living Lo-Fi from their album Middle Spoon. It was out a few weeks ago. I'm kind of catching up with a few albums from last month. They're from LA. I'm losing the plot already. I wondered whether the title of the album, Middle Spoon, referred to something. And in fact, there is a book by Alejandro Varela called Middle Spoon, which is about a polyamorous couple. And it's supposed to be very funny. I may seek that out. And before that, I played Blue Cactus Resolution from their album Believer, which will be out on April the 25th. I thought that was a rather lovely piece of music, as is this one. This, I think, is absolutely wonderful. This is Constant Follower. The Smile You Send Out Returns to You. Title track from their album, which was also out in February.

Derridorian. Derridorian is Angel Derridorian. That is from her new album, Ready for Heaven. It will be out May the 9th. Set Me Free. And in the press release, she writes that is very much an anti-capitalist, anti-globalization. Well, I mean, you don't need to be anti-globalization to be anti-capitalist, do you? I don't know. But I thought that was really nice. And before that, I played a new act for me, Double Wish. One of the albums I have been catching up with this week, which was out back in February. That was out February the 28th. Oh, and it's not an album, it's an EP. Deeper Ecstasy is the name of the EP. Right, this next one is Joe, spelt D-J-O.

Well, Ian Joliet is in the chat room, and Ian opens the show here on TTNS for us at 5 p.m. every week, and he has a feature, "Look Into My Mind," from what is it? It's the Arnie one, isn't it? And it's one of my favourite ones as well. It'll come to me in a minute. Ian is in the chat room now, and I said to him, "Hey, look into my mind. What do you think?" I'm going to tell you, I think that reminded me of Elbow. Didn't that sound like a track that would have been released by Elbow? I don't know. Who was it? It was Doves, as Ian rightly said. Doves, A Drop in the Ocean, from their it's another one I'm catching up on. Their album Constellations for the Lonely, which was out again on February the 28th. I was not familiar with Doves until they released their album. I have listened to it many times and I am mightily impressed. I now really like Doves. Before that, I played Joe, spelt D-J-O. However, Joe is an actor called Joe Keery, spelt normal way. And he's been in a lot of very successful series, miniseries. He's been in Stranger Things. He's been in Fargo Series 5. He's also been in a sci-fi series called Free Man, which I've not seen. Well, I haven't seen Stranger Things either, but I've heard it's very good, and I will be watching that at some point when I can be asked. Do I want to say any more? Oh, yeah, I do. That track was called Delicia. I guess that's what the kids say these days, from his album The Crux, out on April the 4th. This is a pleasant ditty.

Adam C. in the chat room points out that track featured a lot of noisy guitars. And if you have been listening to my show for a while, you will know that I struggle with noisy guitars. I don't know what it is. The first listen of that, I absolutely loved it. I don't know. Freak is his is the name of his act. He is called Connor Ridd, spelled R-I-D-D. He wrote, recorded, produced, and released it from his bedroom. Maybe that's what I find. I don't know. Enigmatic about that sort of music, that it is genuinely DIY, like the punk in the 70s was all about eschewing the big media conglomerates and wittering on, for goodness sake. I'm going to play a nice calm tune.

Yeah, Ian in the chat room says, does this sound a bit like Eels? It kind of does, doesn't it? Going over to Susan's house. But that had slidey guitars, I think. I was going to say that's a new act for me. That was a new act for me a few months ago. Will Stewart. Another one that was out last month, February the 28th. Album is Moon Winx, spelled W-I-N-X. And that track was Late for the Banquet. I've listened to that album. I cannot tell you how many times I've listened to that album. It is really nice. And in a lot of ways, it speaks to me. That particular track is about a sort of a self-affirmation that it is okay to seek solitude. Yeah, I can get on board with that. Right. I am a big fan of Sparks. Yeah, they're a novelty act, but my goodness, they've been going since the early 70s, and if anybody can make an interesting piece of music out of something utterly mundane, it's those guys.

I seem to have poked a wasp nest in the chat room by calling Sparks a novelty act. Right. I will say they are a novelty act because if they sing "There's a hippopotamus in my swimming pool," Hieronymus Bosch is in my swimming pool, I've got a Range Rover, I've got a Land Rover, I've got a lawnmower and I put it in my Range Rover. And she's got a JanSport backpack. I think that's a novelty act. The fact that they do it absolutely brilliantly, I think, does not diminish, or rather, the fact that it's a novelty act does not diminish that what they have done is taken the mundane and elevated it to poetry and art. But please discuss. This is Sports Team.

Well, having set the cat amongst the pigeons, I just realised I'm out of time. I need to tell you who is coming up next after me. I am followed this evening by JBDA. I think he is standing in last minute for us. Thank you, Jay, as always. He does a lot of that. He's good at it. Stick around for him. After Jay, an hour with Danny M. That's going to be good. We then have an hour with Spakehouse, taking us up to midnight. Dunna Vibe is back. Always enjoy her shows. After midnight, Alex Croft. And after Alex Croft, we will go live to the US, an hour with DJ Melwar. So, of course, that is going to be late for people in the UK. However, all of our shows are recorded. You can go to the catch-up tab on our website, ttns.uk, top right, click on Rewind and catch up on any show that you have missed. All of our shows are recorded. They play on loop 24/7 through the week. You can listen in on our website. If you have Alexa, you can say, Alexa, play TTNS radio. If you have a smartphone, you can install... Oh, hang on. Alexa, stop. I started my own Alexa. If you have a smartphone, you can install our app and take us with you. So I am out of time. I shall say good night to you. Thank you so much for listening, and I will speak to you next week.

Good evening, Thursday Night Show. Well, it's an honour to be following some great acts this evening here on the Thursday Night Show. How are you all doing in the chat room? If you just keep an eye on the levels for the first 10-15 minutes, maybe? I've got that new setup. Kind of.

0: Shout out to everyone that's tuned in, and those that are stuck through due to vibe and shut a girl. Thank you so much for that extra added support. Massive shout out to all the sets that have been before me. We had Aunt Coombs, we had Danny M, we had Coco, we had Hardy. And opening it, I do forget it's late. But coming up next, we've got JBDA. Do keep it around because he's got some talent. Gonna be fading out on the hour. Thank you so much for tuning in. You've been listening to Chipko. And don't forget, I'll be at TTS 10.
1: On me that I think a big part of the problem is that we misdefine love.

Good evening, everybody. I do hope you're all well. You are listening to the Thursday Night Show. I'm Hardy Miltz. Thank you, Coco, for that last hour. That was really interesting. An interesting theme. Very much enjoyed that. So, I shall be with you for the next hour, as always.

I am followed this evening by Ant Coombs, an hour with him. Then we have an hour with Danny M, followed by an hour with Shutter Girl, a last minute stand-in from her. Thank you, Shutter Girl, for that. Taking us up to midnight, D1 Radio. After midnight, D1 Radio continues until 1 o'clock in the morning, UK time. And then we have 2 hours with Grins. It is his second appearance on the Thursday night show. It is Grins that curates our off-air loop. So that is going to be a lot of fun. Well worth staying up late for. I will have for you another roundup of new and recent releases from the indie scene. This one is interesting, I think. This is a new one from Dave Rowntree. Dave Rowntree is the drummer with Blur. He has an album out on January the 23rd. It will be called Radio Songs. This track is HK. And this is another musician from Blur. This is Graham Coxon, a collaboration with Rose Elnor Douglas.

I said this was a collaboration with Rose Eleanor Douglas. It's Rose Eleanor Dougal. Rose Eleanor Dougal and Graeme Coxon from Blur. They are calling their collaboration The Wave. They have an album out on February the 3rd next year. It will be called The Wave. That track was called Drowning. This is The Dutch Uncles, True Entertainment, out on March the 10th next year. Apparently it is their sixth album.

Two tracks there from albums that were released last week. I played you Alice Bowman Soon from her album The Space Between. That one was The Arctic Monkeys from their album The Car. The track was called I Ain't Quite Where I Think I Am. This is First Aid Kit.

John Bryon. New act for me. Apparently, he is an accomplished producer. He also has written numerous film scores. This is from a reissue of his debut album from 2001. However, at the time, it was released on a CD. There are very few remaining copies from what I read. And so, he's re-released it. It was out last week. And before that, I played First Aid Kit, A Feeling That Never Came, from their album Palomino, which will be out next week, November the 4th. This one is really nice. This is a collaboration, James Yorkston and the Secondhand Orchestra. Holy

James Yorkston and the Second Hand Orchestra, collaborating with Nina Persson. I don't know if I've pronounced that correctly. Persson, it's got a double S in it. Who is from the Cardigans. They have an album coming out January the 13th, The Great White Sea Eagle. There are a lot of collaborations on there, I believe. This is Frankie Cosmos. The track is called Empty Head from

Well, I crashed the lyric there, didn't I? For some reason, I put the key point in the wrong place. What a muppet. Frankie Cosmos is the project of Greta Klein. Her new album is called Inner World Peace. It was also out last week. The track was called Empty Head. And this next one is another new act for me, Marcus Paquin. The track is called Something Beautiful.

Marcus Paquin, or maybe it's Paquin, I don't know. It's spelled P-A-Q-U-I-N. Apparently, he's worked as a session musician for many years. He has now come up with a debut album, Our Love, out on November the 25th.

trying to live.

Well, I have gotten far too ahead of myself, haven't I? This is the Soft Pink Truth from Then No One. Is it going to get any deeper? Out last week. Before that, I played Phoenix. Winter Solstice from their new album Alpha Zulu, out November the 11th. Before that, also out on November the 11th, Happy from her album Heartbreak Season. Before that was a collaboration between Orbital and Sleaford Mods, Unmistakable Sound of Jason Williams there on the vocals. And before that, Tegan and Sarah

and then another 2 hours with Grins. Always worth staying up late for. I say always. I think this is only his second show. But if the last one was anything to go by, you will not be disappointed. Don't forget, all of our shows are recorded. They play on a loop. The loop, in fact, is curated by Grins. So, hey, give him some love in the chat room. 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Instructions are on the website. We are live every Thursday, obviously. However, on a Monday, you can also catch Ian Joliet and his social distancing dance party. As I always say, his is my favourite radio show of the week on any platform.

So I am out of time. This one is interesting. This is John Cale with Way's Blood. Way's Blood is Natalie Laura Merring from his new album Mercy. I may play another from that album next week. It is out on January the 20th. But I have to fade out now for Ant Coombs. Thank you so much for listening. I will speak to you all next week.

Good evening, ladies and gentlemen, boys and girls. You are now listening to BDA. What a lovely night of tunes we've had so far. So tonight we've had the lovely Anu kicking things off live at 6 p.m. Handing over to the resident DJ taking the 7 p.m. slot, Mr. Hardy Milks. And then, unfortunately, the gremlin struck. Halle B. And we had a little fill-in mix of his, thrown in by Danny M. And then we had the lovely Jan from France, who then handed over to Donna Vibe, who played some really, really lovely tracks. What a lovely voice. It's sort of like the female version of Hardy Milks, if I could say that without getting lynched by the feminists. And then, of course, the lovely Shatter Girl,

0: London next week. But thank you to the Thursday Night Show. My name's Ian Joliet. 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

notorious. She's glorious. Quite simply, victorious. Listen, you'll see. It's P.I.P. She's here to stay, notorious every day, blasting her tunes from here to the moon. Unapologetically brave, she's live now on the air.

really well. It will only be a couple of minutes. Damn. Okay, well, thank you very much indeed to who you've already heard from this evening. DJ Halabi kicks us off at 6, followed by the man without whom the maitre d', the ever-present Hardy Milts. My name is Ian Joliet. Keep me warm for the last 2 hours, something along those lines. Apologies for pronunciation, Spatkow, I've never been entirely sure, but he's next at 10, followed by the boss. The Governor, Voice of Doom on 11, and then Through the Witching Hour we go with Alex Croft at 12, Man Bones at 1, Brian Borden at 2, and our resident techno evangelist, Sister Lo-Fi, 2 hours from 3 till 5 a.m. UK time. When I started on the Thursday night show, I was doing a thing called the Social Distancing Dance Party, and the Facebook group still exists for that. If you'd like to find out more, Social Distancing Dance Party turns up fairly quickly.

This, as previously mentioned, is Nathan Mikay, the title track from his album To the God Named Dream, released on the 4th of August. I better go. Spackhouth is next. How do I turn this thing off? Come on now. My name is Ian Joliet, and thank you very much indeed for your ears.

0: What's your name?
1: Yeah. Linda.
0: What's your name?
1: Yeah. Maria.
0: What's your name?
1: Yeah. Nicole.
0: What's your name?
1: Yeah. Sarah.
0: What's your name?
1: Yeah. Phil.
0: What's your name?
1: Yeah. Rita.
0: What's your name?
1: Yeah. Chantel.
0: What's your name?
1: Yeah. Patty.
0: What's your name?
1: Yeah. Antonia.
0: What's your name?
1: Yeah.
0: What's your name?
1: Yeah. Linda.
0: What's your name?
1: Yeah. Maria.
0: What's your name?
1: Yeah. Nicole.
0: What's your name?
1: Yeah. Sarah.
0: What's your name?

Hello everyone, welcome to the show. Good to be back on the Wheels of Steel. For this Beat Buddha Lounge, chilled hip-hop

correct. Smoking Beats. And this from a producer called Eagle. It's called Easy Breathing.

this from the Kick a Dope Verse label. It's taken ages to come out, still on pre-order. But they give you a few tracks up front. Oh my God. Yeah, Jazzy Afro, you know what?

called Cobert's Crib, and it's by PH Wirt. Sounds of the Underground with me, DJ Halaby. Keep it locked, the Thursday Night Show.

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It's DJ Hellaby on the Thursday night show, rocking the spot. Taking you up till 9 UK time.

Then we got Dunna Vibe. And then the Voice of Doom. Gadget for a couple of hours. And then to round us up. It's just a lo-fi. So don't go anywhere, don't touch that dial. It's a Thursday night show.

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Yeah, really digging this one.

Hello everyone in the chat room, hope you're doing well, enjoying the show. And again, this one, Dusty Memories from Karma Wynn.

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I've lost count, but yeah, there's loads of good stuff on there. Check it out.

played the new Bonobo album last week. I had to get that, really enjoying it. Hopefully try and squeeze something in from that. Might be tricky.

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And that's from the Chill Hop label, which is a staple, a must. Chill Hop Records, Chill Hop Music.

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1: One more song has been requested by a minstrel that was sent from another land.
0: It's called Track 10.
1: Trees with golden
0: shoes. My iTunes rip didn't work.

F3080. Taking you through till 10. It's the Thursday night show with me, Halliby.

remember, next up we've got 3080 taking you through. Yeah, I think one more after this. Thanks again for listening.

0: My name is Ian Joliet, and that was the 5 o'clock cocktail hour. Thank you to the Thursday Night Show, and join me next Thursday at 5 p.m. for another stiff one when the school bell rings. Your very good health, my friends. Chin, chin.
1: And because we missed last time, we're raring to go. We've got loads of things to talk about. We're going to be talking about holidays. We're going to be talking about Daisy's funny accident.
2: Ooh, interesting.
1: Yeah, what did Daisy do and what did it involve?
2: Who can knows? Anyone hear us?
1: So, yeah, hopefully.
2: If you can hear us, let us know, please.
1: There's a bit of a lag, so give them a chance.
2: Fingers crossed.
1: Well, yes, we hope that. But, so what is today's theme?
2: States in America in commemoration to the 4th of July, but we missed last time.
1: Was it a 4th of July thing? I thought there was a method in your madness.
2: Yes.
1: So.
2: Not entirely sure you can hear us, since no one has said you can.
1: Well, I'm kind of hoping that people can. We seem to be streaming. We seem to be doing our thing. So I think we should go on with our first song and we can check whether anyone's hearing
2: us. I think we should do the shittest song to start with, just in case. Maybe no. Dad's Disc.
1: No, we're not doing Dad's Disc first. Do your song. Go for it.
2: This is from... you can hear us. This is from a movie everyone should have watched, just as a nice little
1: But maybe
2: intro.
1: Not 500 times.
2: Whatever.
1: No, other way.

0: Were you not paying attention there? Quickly turn the next one off.
1: Yeah, that was Mulan. And as we were talking about that, we were...
0: That's from Lilo and Stitch.
1: Yeah.
0: Yeah, and Daisy shared an interesting fact that I dispute, but we might need to do some crowdsourcing.
1: Around, I can't remember the exact number, but there's only around 11 Disney villain songs that are sung by a villain.
0: And I named about four.
1: So we have the crab from Moana.
0: Dr. Facilier from Princess and the Frog.
1: Ursula.
0: From The Little Mermaid.
1: Mother Gothel from Tangled.
0: Mother knows best. Shut Listen up. To your mother.
1: The trolls from Hercules.
0: Uh-huh. There must be others, yeah.
1: If you can name any more.
0: Yeah, if we can get
1: one from Pocahontas.
0: Yeah, if we can get more than 11.
1: So you've got six.
0: Yeah.
1: It might have been 18. It's either 11 or 18.
0: That's quite a lot, then, isn't it?
1: But it was a lower number than I expected.
0: Oh, well.
1: Do you want to hop straight into the next song?
0: Oh, well, yeah, I guess we can't... That is a good Hawaiian song, but we can't really swing by Hawaii without a bit of this.

0: So this was the theme song from Hawaii Five-O, during which Daisy said, "You can stop being a crab," when I was doing my surfing impression.
1: It was just embarrassing.
0: It was not embarrassing. It was awesome. And when we were students, we had that bit from Hawaii Five-O. We had it on a tape, like a videotape. You probably don't know what one of those is. And we used to play it, and we'd all stand on the sofas and pretend to be in Hawaii Five-O.
1: It was embarrassing.
0: It was not embarrassing. It was very cool. That's what students did in the 90s.
1: Me and
0: my cool student house.
1: Oh, sure.
0: Are you just going to move on to the next? So anyway, your accident, you've got to share this.
1: No.
0: Yep, it was very funny.
1: You can tell I'm not
0: sure. So we've been very lucky. We've just been away abroad. We got back at the beginning of the week, and we've been sunning ourselves on a Grecian island. And there's a swimming pool, and we know how horrible swimming pools are. So the day before we leave, Daisy manages to swim into the side of the swimming pool and chip her tooth, which caused much hilarity all round and very little sympathy. But as it happened, we had a dentist appointment today. Shout out to our awesome dentist, who's already fixed it. And she's back to her beautiful, non-chipped self. But I think you look quite funky with a chipped tooth.
1: Funky's not good.
0: Is it not? So we got feeling very sorry for her, and shout out for the dentist. But he was also telling us that apparently it's a thing that kids lose their teeth swimming in swimming pools on holiday. And they said, there you go.
1: Thanks for sharing my humiliation.
0: There's so much humiliation.
1: Oh, thanks.
0: Nice picture. That's what she looked like.
1: Anyways.
0: What are we having now? This is one of my choices, one of my favourite songs. No, not that one, from one of my favourite albums.
1: It's rubbish.
0: It's not rubbish.
1: It's rubbish. Should be my Daisy's
0: Diss. I might put this onto my karaoke and try singing
1: that's
0: this.
1: That's embarrassing.

0: This is one of the happiest moments of my life, getting this shit.
1: So no, you keep playing that bit. So no. So it turns out Daisy.
0: You want me to keep playing it?
1: Yeah. No, it's a different song.
0: It's not.
1: Okay. Yeah, you play out the fade. No. Or some of it. So it turns out Daisy is not a Joni Mitchell fan.
0: And no, I thought rubbish.
1: There were some of. Here are some of her my favourite comments. She said, "It sounds like the screechy bit at the start of Brave that nobody listens to and everyone goes over. I should have had this for my diss. She sounds like a cowgirl widow, whatever that
0: widowed
1: is.
0: Widowed cowgirl.
1: And my personal favourite. There's another 2 minutes of this shit." She's a bit harsh on one of the seminal singer-songwriters of the 1960s.
0: She sounds like Carole King and Norah Jones meshed. Two of the worst.
1: I like Carole King and Norah Jones. You used to love Tapestry.
0: Yeah, used to.
1: Oh, I see. Now you're into like modern music, like Nirvana that you just discovered.
0: That's still not funny. Still never happened, and happened. You're not funny.
1: So I think we should go straight into your diss rather than leaving it till the end. So again, our new feature, Daisy's diss. So Daisy, you're going to tell us about your diss, today's diss, and why it's a diss.
0: Because it's a rubbish song. I'll let you listen to it and then I'll diss it.

0: Take it to the flow now, ooh.
1: Hoops, Spurs, boots.
0: To the flow now, ooh.
1: Top.

0: Nick, shoot.
1: This is just going to be so much sighing. Is it that bad?
0: Yes.
1: You've written a list.
2: Number one reason I hate it.
1: Your
2: mother
1: just...
2: likes it.
1: I do like it.
2: And danced, and it hurt my eyes.
1: I was getting right down into hold down.
2: Why is Beyonce happy about a tornado? Why? I can picture her smiling, talking about this tornado and a heat wave in some poppy way. And is it really, like, funny? Is it fun that people are dying in a tornado? I don't think so.
1: Well, not everyone dies. Sometimes you just have your house taken away to another
2: it's
1: land.
2: Too pop.
1: It's
2: too
1: not...
2: much auto-tune. Sounds like random American-sounding words. It's giving Supersonic by Oasis.
1: What?
2: Half of them didn't even rhyme.
1: What did that Supersonic by Oasis bit mean?
2: Because Supersonic by Oasis is known for having, like, just the most rubbishest... I've done it with a doctor on a helicopter. The most randomest words. That's Beyonce with American.
1: And what did she rhyme with American?
2: She didn't rhyme. She just used random shitty words that didn't even make sense together.
1: Right. And so that's your entire reason. But you've got to admit it's catchy.
2: No.
1: If you were going to do some line dancing,
2: If I was going to do some line dancing, I'd rather do it to hit the road, Jack.
1: You'd choose it over Achy Breaky Heart, though, wouldn't you?
2: I have no idea what that is.
1: What? Oh.
2: I don't plan to know, so no.
1: Right. Achy Breaky Heart is going on our body parts special. Absolutely. So, I think we need something a bit soulful.
2: Massive meaty balls for mine.
1: I think we need something a bit chill and a bit soulful. So, do you want to put on our next tune? No, not that one. This one. We've got too many Californias. Let's leave all the Californias till the end. And let's call it a midnight train.

0: carry on talking. That's brilliant. You faded in. Now keep talking while the music goes. Say something.
1: Hello.
0: Something about the music.
1: I love that song.
0: Do you like that song?
1: I heard it first on Modern Family.
0: Ah, well, that's where all the new songs debut, isn't it? There's no point in looking at me. They can't see the look.
1: Yeah, but you can see it, which is it's what matters.
0: Ah,
1: so you know what I think we should do?
0: What should we do? No.
1: Are you saving worst till last?
0: Oh, it might be quite good. You never know.
1: I don't think so. It's called Kentucky
0: Abbey. No, we're going to have my favourite segment next. But before we do that, we were talking about your work experience.
1: I did it in Beamish Museum, if you don't know what that is. It's a living museum, and I had to dress up as a Georgian housemaid.
0: Was it Georgian? Oh.
1: 1820s.
0: Yes, she looked very buxom for a 15-year-old. Inappropriately buxom, some might say.
1: What's that called?
0: Oh, yes.
1: I had to not shear them. You know where you part sheep hair and then... Shut up.
0: Inappropriate sheep touching. That was a busy day on the farm.
1: You're the only one laughing.
0: I'm laughing enough for everyone.
1: But it's a working farm, so I got to go look after the animals.
0: And we came to see you on the last day. And there's
1: crochet.
0: There's two pubs. There's like an old Georgian pub that sells pints of brown stuff. And there's another pub, which is like in 1900s town, that sells real ale. So that was good. But the brown stuff...
1: She killed a wasp with a... I gave her a leaflet to look at. She saw a wasp and smushed it into it and said, "Well, there's no use for that anymore." I wanted to keep it.
0: Well, the wasp? Why did you want to keep a dead wasp?
1: The leaflet. Pamphlet.
0: It was quite cool, though. It was like that Obama moment, you know, where he like grabs, well, you don't, but he just like grabs a fly or something else, kills it. And I felt a bit like that. Don't mess with me, wasp.
1: Bled the poor thing dry. She hit it off the table about 20 times. Die, wasp, die. And I was with this friend who only just met my parents. And I was like, I'm so sorry.
0: No, she thought I was really cool.
1: Really did.
0: I'm the wasp annihilator. Beware, wasps, I will have you. Anyway, no one likes wasps. Bees, very cool. Wouldn't hurt a bee, but everyone hates wasps.
1: So let's get on to...
0: Oh, it's my favourite segment. Do you know what it's called, Daisy? Do you know what it's called?
1: Nope.
0: It's called The Name's the Same, But Who Wins the Game? See, I added some extra intonation in the middle there. I thought that made it even more annoying. So we
1: have... Sorry, I just blocked all of that out.
0: Spoilt for choice. But again, we thought we had to go for some modern California girls and some original California
1: with
0: girls.
1: Katy Perry.
0: Yeah, you can rant about her afterwards.
1: I will do.
0: Name's the same, but who wins the game? Back to back.
2: Greetings, loved ones. Let's take a journey.

0: Sorry for the delay. I was having my earphone snatched out my ear.
1: So I was going to say, before I was so rudely sneered at, that I was very, when I put these together, I was very much on team the Beach Boys. But actually listening to them back to back.
0: Beach Boys sounds boring.
1: Yeah, well, it also sounds a bit like a kind of creep. It's giving a creepy, dirgy, pedo funfair vibe. Mm-hmm. And that's not something
0: You're not supposed to say pedo on the radio.
1: You just said it.
0: I didn't.
1: Neither did I.
0: They did.
1: Did not?
0: You said pedo.
1: I didn't say pedo. I said speedo.
0: You just said it again.
1: I said speedo. I like said trunks. Speedo, though. Yeah, so.
0: No, but you said pedo.
1: I didn't. I said speedo.
0: You did say pedo.
1: You just said it there.
0: Said what?
1: I didn't say anything. Anywho, I think that actually California Girls, including Snoop Dogg, should win this week for the simple reason that they managed to rhyme martini, bikini and zucchini, and that in itself is... But if they'd been in Britain, they'd have had to rhyme courgette. What drinks rhyme with courgette? Courgette.
0: Fishnet.
1: Feeling a bit... Fishnet, courgette.
0: Toulette. The house was to let.
1: Yeah, that doesn't... It sounds very British version of it. Not quite as classy.
0: I think we should go straight onto that one.
1: Onto that one. Dad's disc. Okay, I'm going to read it.
0: No, let me read it.
1: No, well, try and read the words properly then. Okay.
0: I do!
1: It's Dad's disc.
0: This is Dad's disc. Kentucky Avenue by Tom Waits. I'm quoting from... Okay. I think this might be one of the greatest songs ever written. Written in 1978 for his Blue Valentine LP.
1: Do you know what an LP is?
0: Yeah.
1: You don't.
0: The semi-autobiographic song draws a cast of characters from Tom's early life. Boyhood friendships are forged through tales of misspent evenings roaming the streets and getting into scrapes.
1: Scrapes. That's like trouble in the olden days.
0: Now it's scraps.
1: Well, no, scraps is fights and scrapes is generic trouble.
0: Tom paints a vivid picture neighbourhood bustling with drama as seen through a child's eyes. This is Stand By Me. Oh, that's such a good film.
1: Oh, it says the film brackets.
0: Or Tom Sawyer and Huckleberry Finn in song form.
1: Excellent, some casual racism to be expected then, can't wait.
0: A rite of passage, fate to music. But it's only later that we realise the narrator is telling lots of these stories to his wheelchair-bound friend who has missed out experiencing the actual event.
1: So he's spoiled.
0: Why is he spoiling it?
1: Because spoiler!
0: This song references Tom's relationship with his childhood friend Kipper, who suffered from polio, just as well as his dad is working tonight, as he would be crying if he was listening to... Oh, him.
1: Yeah.
0: Right.
1: Oh, he's referring to himself.
0: Like, in the song.
1: Yeah.
0: Enjoy the poignant.
1: Poignant. That means like sad and emotive.
0: That's what I said.
1: You said poignant.
0: Of Kentucky Avenue. If you diss this track, you're both disowned. Luckily, he's at work.
1: He's not at work. We'll talk about what Dad's doing later.

Eddie Grace's Buick got 4 bullet holes in the side. And Charlie Delisle is sitting at the top of an avocado tree. Mrs. Storm will stab you with a steak knife if you step on her lawn. I got a half a pack of Lucky Strikes, man, so come along with me. Let's fill our pockets with macadamia nuts and go over to Bobby Goodman's and Jean Paul Farouf. We're here to play strip poker while the mamas cross the street. Joey Novinsky says she put her tongue in his mouth. Diggy Faulkner's got a switchblade and some gooseneck risers that you can lift as a hunchback as a wind out from the south. So let me tie you up with kite string. I'll show you the scabs on my knee. Watch out for a broken glass. Put your shoes and socks on.

jungle, and kill some rattlesnakes with a drown, and we'll break our windows in your Anderson place, and we'll steal a bunch of poison back.

0: Oh my word.
1: That was awful.
0: I'm really sorry I said the Beach Boys was a dirge, because that was an actual dirge.
1: He was mumbling. I could not understand.
0: Oh, really?
1: What does dance disc mean? It's boyhood friendships.
0: I couldn't understand a word. It was what? Somebody who smokes too much, droning and not clearing his throat.
1: It's like the guy that sits next to me in the bus stop. You know, the creepy old man that, like, sits next to you on a bus and tries talking to you.
0: That doesn't happen to me.
1: Oh, it happens to
0: me. He's too busy talking to teenagers. So.
1: He's too busy chatting me up.
0: That was shite. I think that's his... Dad has surpassed himself.
1: Oh, yeah.
0: That was... I don't know. It wasn't even
1: a song. And it was 5 minutes.
0: It wasn't. It was... just felt like 5 minutes.
1: No.
0: That's 4 minutes.
1: Add the 8 seconds that we skipped.
0: Yeah. Oh, God, it's nearly 5 minutes. Do you think he's trolling us? Oh, bad work. Or good work, depending on how you look at that.
1: No, because that was awful. I guess we're getting disowned then.
0: Well, possibly. That was...
1: I think he's getting disowned for that. That was...
0: Oh, right. In which case, I think the only thing for it is to move on to that and do the most upbeat song with the best intro ever. No, this one here. This one? This one. This one here. Got to be this one. Got to be this one. If you don't get it by the intro, then something very...

0: Well, they did like their intros back in the day, but I've just remembered a Tom Waits thing. I think I've kind of forgotten about it mm-hmm. for years. But when I started dating your dad, and this was a long time ago, a long time before you were born, and I think it's a Tom Waits song. And again, some of our listeners might be able to correct me or might have heard of it, but it was really long. And I think it was called something like Jesus Blood or Jesus Blood Never Failed Me Yet. And he basically recorded, I think it was a vagrant on the streets of New York or something, singing these two lines of an old spiritual or a song he'd made up or something. But it was these two lines. And then he'd put some backing music on it. But it was about 30 minutes long, or maybe it just seemed, it was like, but it was really, really long. And it was these two lines over and over again, and I'm sure it was Tom Waits, and I'd forgotten about it until now, and he made me listen to the whole thing, and I'm almost starting to feel a bit like I quite like the Beach Boys again after all that.
1: I'm not.
0: Fair enough. So your choice now, we've got a few bits and pieces still to do.
1: This is Private Idaho by the B-52s.

0: Excellent.
1: Of course you get some.
0: Yeah, so we had quite a surfeit of California type songs.
1: I think people seem
0: to write a lot. So we got a few left, and we couldn't decide which ones to put in or which ones not to put in. But I think, what, do you know what I'm going to do? Is I think we always talk over and we say our thank yous and talk about what's coming next and probably get cut off quite a lot of the time. So I do want to say, while we've still got time, big thank you to Ian Jolet, who, I apologise if I've pronounced that wrong, who was on before us, and to Hardy Miltz, who's coming on next. And what was I going to say after that? I've forgotten what I was going to say.
1: You can't read your mind.
0: Well, you should be able. You should have a snappy thing. Are you going to say what you were doing there?
1: I was booking my 7th piercing appointment.
0: 7th ear piercing, I should hasten to add. Yeah, she's making another hole in herself, people. How exciting is that?
1: Very exciting.
0: Yay.
1: I'm very, personally very excited. This will be 7th. And ooh, I'm hoping to get 8th.
0: What happened to your friend, though, who had her tongue pierced yesterday? That was horrible.
1: So, we had to take our friend to the hospital because she swallowed her tongue bar and ball separately, one after the other.
0: What's a ball?
1: Like, you know, how it screws on.
0: Oh, I didn't know, but now I know.
1: And they you don't want to lose your tongue ball. Got stuck in her throat. we're talking about a serious issue. Got stuck in her throat.
0: Tongue ball.
1: Took her to A&E. Turns out she was fine, but...
0: But, yeah,
1: it's quite a big scare.
0: Yeah, this is like getting your tongue pierced. A bit gross.
1: Yeah, that's what I mean.
0: If you have... But on the tongue ball. Right, I think we've got time for one more of our Californias. Are you sure? Is that where you want to go, really? Or we can't do that one now, innit? Oh, no, let's get rid of the Californias and do that one. Yeah.
1: Rubbish song.
0: Okay, we get Daisy's choice, I'm afraid.
1: Yes. Well, we had loads of yours at the start. This is Red Hot Chili Peppers.